Welcome one, welcome all. I'm Kaleo. It's World Cafe. And does love come around or does one come around to it? That's the question asked by Tucker Pillsbury, who performs as Role Model. Originally from Pittsburgh and heavily influenced by Mac Miller, he's evolved from hip-hop into a very bouncy bedroom pop meets folk sound. The new album is called Chuck Timely and the Hourglass. Now back to that question of love. Here's Role Model with a new song called High Hopes 3000.

0: Black Keys, Gotta Get Away from their album Turn Blue. Hard to keep track of the last 10 years of that band. They've been so busy. Kathleen Edwards made an appearance in that last set as well with When the Truth Comes Out. Here's two truths and a lie. I'm going to play Dave Matthews. I'm going to play Ants Marching. I am a giant ant. Find out which is which when we get back to World Cafe.
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0: Welcome back to World Cafe. Hey, I'm Kaleo. This is live from the archives where we're in the vault pulling out live recordings from bands and artists who have visited over the years. And you can probably guess that I am not an insect. I'm just a person. So you already know who I'm going to play and what song from them. Yeah, here we go.

Paul Weller, recorded live for World Cafe, all the pictures on the wall. 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And while you're online, might I suggest our YouTube channel at World Cafe, lots of video performances and interviews. And while you're there, be sure to like and subscribe. It makes all of the digital content creators extremely happy. Okay, I've got new music from Julia Jacklin. It's called Get Away From Me. I Think I'll Love You Soon. New music on World Cafe.

0: I dig that song so much. C-Mat, When a Good Man Cries, from her album Euro Country. Also heard REM with Losing My Religion and Get Away From Me, new music from Julia Jacklin. Stay close. Got a few more songs before we wrap up this hour, including Alison Russell, when we get back to World Cafe.
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0: Welcome back. It's World Cafe. I'm Kaleo, and excited about the return of Alison Russell, who was a member of Our Native Daughters, and she's had an incredible run of solo records. Her new solo album is called In the Hour of Chaos, and it's due out next week, July 10th. Check out this track featuring Brittany Spencer. It's called Black Lavender.

0: Server name. I mean, that's written in reverse from Spoon. And that's the end of the hour. Appreciate you listening. We make this show from WXPN at the University of Pennsylvania in Philly. I'm Kaleo. This has been World Cafe.
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0: The year is 1776, and you are a Continental soldier fighting for American independence. So what's your going into battle pump-up soundtrack? For our Sense of Place Philly series, you'll take a visit to the Museum of the American Revolution to hear what the revolution sounded like. Fifes, drums, and more. That's on the next Conversations from the World Cafe.
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Now you don't need

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0: Maybe a little bit early to be freaking out, but Michigander is doing just that, freaking out here on WTMD. Johnny Marr right before that with Upstarts, and good morning to you. Happy Friday. Bob the Paper Guy in for Alex on the morning show here at WTMD. 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And weather-wise today, well, we'll get to that in just a moment. But it's going to be the hottest day of the week so far. So that'll give you an idea of what we're going to be looking at. And we will hit you up with acoustic sunrise here in about 30 seconds.
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4: No

Yeah, we'll have ample sunshine today and temperatures getting up to about 102 or 103 degrees. That is just the air temperature. It doesn't take into effect any of the other heat index factors that will make the temperature feel even higher than that. So, yeah, batten down the hatches and prepare for a super hot day here in Baltimore. And again, right now, 84 degrees at just a little after 6 o'clock, 6:12 on your Friday morning. And acoustic sunrise this morning coming to us from Freddie Johnston. Cool tune from Freddie. And here it is.

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A little bit of power pop for your Friday morning. The band Splitsville and I Hate Going to Hutzler's, a problem that you won't have any longer, Hutzler's being out of business for a number of years. And for those of you who maybe you're a little too young to know or perhaps never lived here back in the day, Hutzler's was a one-time, big-time department store here in the Baltimore area. And right before that, it was Toad the Wet Sprocket with Something's Always Wrong. And our acoustic sunrise feature this morning coming to us from Freddie Johnston, the album Neon Repairman, a little bit of Something Wrong. And a great record from Freddie Johnston, Neon Repairman, going all the way back to 2014 for that one. And let's continue on with the music here, this coming from the Postal Service.

0: 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They got together and did one album, and fairly successful. Such Great Heights is what we heard from that record. And good morning. How are you? I'm Bob the Paper Guy, in for Alex this morning. You and I just kind of hanging out and enjoying great music all the way up until 10 o'clock this morning on the beginning of the Independence Day holiday weekend. A definitely hot day in store for us today, and not the greatest weather for the holiday weekend. But, you know, you take what you can get and you make the best of it, right? That's probably one way to look at it. You may or may not agree with that, but that's what I'm going with. Got music from Middle Kids coming up here in about 30 seconds.
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Kids in America, Kim Wilde here on WTMD. And right before that, it was music from Baltimore's very own Love Riot. Love Riot, of course, reconvened. They are back together and making music once again. They have a new album and CD that will be available. And you can get all the details on that at their website. First new material for the band in over 25 years. Back in the day, they were quite popular here in the Baltimore area. And also their music being used on TV shows and movies and things of that nature. So they had a pretty good footprint. And the footprint has returned. You can see their toe pads in the sand with the new record coming out. And they're doing some shows as well. All that is available on the website as well. And from the album Heaven Can Wait, which came out back in, I think, 1999, we heard Looking For You. And in that, the mix of songs as well, we heard from Miles Smith and the Middle Kids, Your Love, on TMD. And this is Mike Doty. Put it down. Come on, put it down.

0: Mike Doty, one of those guys who is unmistakable. He always has that great beat, and his vocals, well, nobody that I can think of comes remotely close to sounding like Mike Doty, and that coming from the 2008 album Golden Delicious. Mike Doty, Put It Down, here on WTMD. Good morning.
1: 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From Houston, the 20-something boys of Blessing Jolie.
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0: 89.7 WTMD, Robin Hitchcock right there at his rhythmic best, My Dead Astronaut. That song really sounds like one that would be great in a concert setting. Right before Robin Hitchcock, Black Crowes with Remedy, and on the other side of the hour, Natalie Merchant, Eggy, and Jack White on your Friday morning here at WTMD. I'm Bob the Paper Guy. In for your friend and mine, Mr. Alex Courtwright, this morning on The Morning Show. 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Coming up for you in just a moment, the music from Coldplay.
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0: A couple of quick traffic incidents for you this morning. We'll have a bigger report at 7:30, but right now in Joppa, I-95 southbound after Maryland 152, which is Mountain Road, there is some sort of debris in the roadway there, which will be slowing you down, perhaps just a little bit. And then an accident involving a tractor trailer blocking the two left lanes in Elkridge on I-95 southbound at I-195, Maryland 166, which is exit 47. So those are the spots to look out for early on this morning. And as I say, we'll have another traffic report right around 7:30. It's Coldplay. It's TMD. Good morning.

0: Thank you so much. Y'all are the best. This is really fun. Thank you, radio people. Thank you, real life people. Thanks, Sam. Thanks, TMD.
1: Yeah, the crowd digging that one. Why Oak, recorded live at the studios of WTMD a number of years ago for the song Civilian. And in that set of music this early Friday morning, we also heard from Panda Bear with A Question of When. And also we heard from the Sundays with Here's Where the Story Ends and Coldplay. All that for you on WTMD. And let's take a quick look at some traffic here. An accident involving a tractor trailer blocking two left lanes in Elkridge on I-95 southbound at I-95. And that is exit 47. So that is an ongoing problem. That was a problem a little while ago. And apparently continues to be a problem. And let's see here. What else do we have for you that might be a problem here? There's an accident in Anne Arundel County on South Hanover Street at Maryland 2. No details given on that. And as you might suspect, there is a little bit of slow traffic in the Annapolis area heading towards the Bay Bridge. That doesn't seem to be too much of a problem early on. However, as the day goes on, those slowdowns and blockages and things will be more of a problem. So be aware of that. And we'll continue more with some music here in just a moment.
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1: And good morning once again. Bob the Paper Guy in for Alex this morning on the morning show. And did you know that today is the day that Idaho was admitted as the 43rd state of the United States? They were entered into the statehood realm July 3rd, 1890, when President Benjamin Harrison signed the Statehood Act. And I guess could have been that America needed more potatoes. And certainly, as we found out later, America needed a blue football field. The Grateful Dead, New Potato Caboose, WTMD.

89.7 WTMD, The Grateful Dead, their new Potato Caboose. And that's a song that really was quite good. I have always liked that song. There's a cool studio version of that coming off of the 1968 album Anthem of the Sun. As far as being played live in concert, they didn't play it a whole lot. They did play it generally back in the 60s and between like January 67 and June of 1969, maybe about 25 or 30 times, but definitely not one that they pulled out all the time. New Potato Caboose, cool song from the Grateful Dead in honor of the state of Idaho, who became a state on this day, July 3rd, 1890, the 43rd state, as signed into law by President Benjamin Harrison. And yeah, now you know the rest of the story. Let's continue with Johnny Blue Skies and the Dark Clouds. It's TMD.

0: 89.7 WTMD, that is the music of Buffalo Traffic Jam. And happily, there are no Baltimore traffic jams to report for you this early morning. A couple of accidents around the town, but no really bad traffic situations as far as accidents are concerned. We have an accident in Liberty Heights Avenue at West Northern Parkway, a Reisterstown Road at Spring Hill Avenue, and there is an accident in Anne Arundel County, Hanover Street at Poteet Street, and that appears to be the main activity at this point, and we'll keep you abreast of any further developments as they occur this morning. And right now, let's take a look at the concert calendar, maybe help you line up some ideas for some holiday weekend fun.
1: 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It's Friday, July 3rd. Tonight, Rare Essence will be at the 930 Club in D.C. Black Country, New Road, and Horse Girl will be at Nevermore Hall in Baltimore. And at Current Space, it's time for Ladies First, featuring KLA, Akilah Devine, and Chaotic Couture. On Saturday, join the BSO for a Star-Spangled 250 concert at Oregon Ridge, featuring American classics, patriotic tunes, Star Wars, the 1812 Overture, and more, plus fireworks. Sunday night, it's Bellows with Art Sorority and Pinky Lemon at the Black Cat in D.C. 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

What a great band that is, Larkin Poe. Trouble in Mind. If you've never seen Larkin Poe and you get the opportunity to do so, by all means, avail yourself of that opportunity. They are so good. Trouble in Mind is what we heard. And they count among their fans some unlikely people, including Justin Hayward of the Moody Blues. And also we heard in that set of music from the revivalist, something new called Heartstop. And on the other side of the hour, we finished up with Gary Lewis and the Playboys. Yeah, going back to the 1960s for that one. Everybody Loves a Clown. And Gary Lewis, of course, the son of comedian and actor Jerry Lewis. I think it probably helped that dad was a big star when Gary Lewis and the Playboys started out their career. But it turns out they had some talent to back up the recording contract that they got. And along the way, Gary Lewis and the Playboys, well, they scored 8 gold singles, 17 top 40 hits. They had a couple of gold albums and sold over 45 million records worldwide. So, yeah, Gary Lewis and the Playboys, definitely a band that was extremely popular for a while. We heard Everybody Loves a Clown, and they actually have been on the road in 2026. Earlier this year in March and April and May, they were playing some places along the East Coast, and they'll be playing in Connecticut.

0: Connecticut and New York coming up in August. And of course, you know, they'll be playing some of the big hits, probably like Everybody Loves a Clown, This Diamond Ring, and She's Just My Style. I'm Bob the Paper Guy, in for Alex this morning on The Morning Show. 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

0: That is new music from A Modest Mouse, a new album called An Eraser and a Maze. Modest Mouse, Living Dangerously, Picking Dragon's Pockets. And right before that, it was music from Jellyfish, That Is Why, the song we heard. Rye in there as well, R-H-Y-E, Black Rain. And what else do we have for you there? I believe that was it. Just a set of three, and a good morning. Hopefully you're having a very nice Friday morning so far. Bright sunshine and steamy temperatures on the way for sure later today. 103 degrees or something like that is what the weather folks are talking about right now. To go along with that bright sunshine, we are looking at 88 degrees. So, yeah, you know the drill. Keep yourself hydrated. And find a cool spot and stay there if you possibly can. Let's continue on here with Micah E. Wood.
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0: 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McPherson. Going back a couple of years for that song, Sunshine Getaway. I believe that was one of the songs that I picked in my top 10 favorites for 2024. Micah E. Wood, right before that, with You, Me, and the Rain. And also we heard earlier Modest Mouse and Jellyfish on the TMD. Traffic-wise, well, all around Baltimore area looking pretty good. No problems to speak of. The beltways and main highways moving along pretty nice. Down around, Anne Arundel County, heading towards Ocean City, there are 3 lanes available to the eastbound traffic in Sandy Point on US 50 and 301 eastbound. Of course, that is the Bay Bridge. So looking reasonably okay. It's slowing down just a touch, and you might, of course, be running into heavier traffic as the day continues. Not even might, you will run into heavier traffic later on in the day. So if you can get out early, it's still a little bit on the early side. Maybe you can forego the displeasure of heavy traffic if you get a little bit of an early start. Anyway, we'll look at another traffic report in a little while here, and we'll get some music from Ray Charles coming up in less than a minute.
1: 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Pretty soon it's gonna bust on. 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

Ah, yes, the winner, he takes it. 89.7 WTMD, the music of the Steve Miller Band, going back to 1968 from the Assailor album, which was the second album for Steve Miller and his band, and definitely singing about the American dream back in those days, having a cheeseburger and a fast car. You know, couldn't get much better than that unless you had a surfboard and were doing some surfing. Right before that, a great rendition from the very wonderful Ray Charles, America the Beautiful, as we celebrate the Independence Day holiday. Of course, Independence Day coming up tomorrow, Saturday, July 4th, 250th birthday of the United States. And I remember celebrating the 200th birthday 50 years ago down at Fort McHenry. It was a wonderful night with fireworks and just thousands of people and good music and good fun. Hopefully we can recapture some of that spirit on the 250th anniversary tomorrow. And right now, let's continue on with the music. This coming from the Jayhawks. Gary Loris and the guys are back together. They've got a new album coming out, and this is from the new one. It's called Keeping Our Heads Above Water. The Jayhawks, new music, TMD. Oh.

0: A little bit of Buffalo Springfield for your Friday morning. And that one from a collection of songs called Retrospective, the best of Buffalo Springfield, On the Way Home. And right before that, Palmyra, Palm Readers is what we heard. And new music from the Jayhawks in that set as well, Keeping Our Heads Above Water. They have a new album coming out in August called Sanctuary Park, produced by Bob Ezrin, who has been producing records for heaven knows for how long. I mean, he produced, I think, the first solo record from Peter Gabriel way back in the day. So Bob Ezrin still at it. The Jayhawks still at it and sounding really good. One of those hard luck bands that should have been bigger, could have been bigger, but for whatever reason, just didn't turn out quite that way. But hopefully this new record will rectify some of the heartache they've had in terms of, you know, being not satisfied with where some of their songs and albums have ended up. Bob the Paper Guy with you here. Let's take care of some business and we'll come back with some more music.
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0: And let's take a quick look at traffic. One thing to bring to your attention since our last report, an accident blocking the right lane in Baltimore on I-95, the express toll lane southbound near 895. Slowing traffic down through that location. So if you're traveling over in that area, be aware of that. And let's see if we can see anything else here real quick that we should talk about here. An accident in Baltimore City on York Road at Cold Spring Lane, kind of a busy intersection there. And I don't see any particular details on that, but be aware of that accident, slowing traffic down quite a bit. According to Baltimore City Police, the average speed through there, maybe about 12 miles per hour. So that's definitely going to hold you up just a touch. And yeah, I think that is going to do it as far as traffic is concerned for this Friday. And we'll have traffic reports for you later in the afternoon as we get further into the holiday drive time. I would imagine later in the day it'll probably be pretty rough going down on the eastern shore as people head towards Ocean City. Let's check out Morrissey, see what's happening with him. A song called Sing Your Life. It's TMD. Good morning.

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0: Rita is gone. Music of the Marcus King Band here on WTMD. And right before that, Nathaniel Rateliff and the Night Sweats with Heartless. And the Beatles giving us Being for the benefit of Mr. Kite. And good morning to you. I'm Bob the Paper Guy in for Alex Courtright on the morning show. And support for the morning show comes from Game Day Men's Health, specializing in care for men looking to feel and perform their very best. And thinking about Marcus King, he came here, gosh, probably about 10 or 11 years ago. He might have been about 19 years old at the time, just a fresh-faced teenage kid who was like so polite and so nice, calling everybody sir and just being really new to the scene. And he's done pretty well for himself over these last 10 or 15 years. Marcus King, Rita is gone. And what do we have coming up for you musically here in the 9 o'clock hour? Well, plenty of great stuff, including some solo Eddie Vedder. We've got some Chuck Berry on the way as well. Super City, some Baltimore music for you. And The Killers as well. And a whole lot more. So stay with us. It's TMD.
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0: Cassius Culpepper bringing up the rear of that extended set of Friday morning music with Man of His Word. Chuck Berry right before that singing about being back in the USA. That was a top 40 hit for Chuck Berry back in 1959. Released as a single, it actually reached number 37 on the Billboard Hot 100. And that song was written when Chuck Berry came back from a tour in Australia, which he said was an absolute drag. I mean, it was really a drag. I couldn't even find a hot dog. So he was very happy to find hot dogs and hamburgers on the grill when he came back to America from Australia. And back in the USA, also a cover hit for Linda Ronstadt about 20 years later. Super City in the mix as well with Get Out of Here, Baltimore music for you. Planting Tomatoes from Lucy Dacus and Stars, giving us Ageless Beauty on TMD.
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0: 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Good morning. Hope you're having a great Friday so far. You've got some good plans lined up for the 4th of July Independence Day holiday weekend. Maybe you're lucky enough to have today off, and if you're doubly lucky, you'll have Monday off as well. And a four-day weekend, always a real treat. Although, when you think about it, a three-day weekend really is pretty good as well. Coming up for you here in the final half hour of our get-together this morning, we've got some music from The Killers on the way. Also, what do I have for you? Some brand new music from Beck and The Tragically Hip. All that lined up and ready to roll. And right now, let's check in with Eddie Vedder. It's TMD. Good morning.

Music from the Kinks, Ape Man from the album Lola versus Power Man and the Money Go Round, Part 1. That is the album that that song came from. And, of course, that is the album where Lola came from, which was a big smash hit for the band. Ape Man was the follow-up to Lola, and while it did really well over in the UK, breaking the top 10, it didn't do quite as well here in the States, barely breaking the top 50, but still a doggone good song from the Kinks. Ape Man, The Killers in there as well with Read My Mind, and we started off with music from Eddie Vedder and Hard Sun. And let's check out Low Cut Connie. Can't be wrong. It's TMD.

0: Going back a couple of years for a bash and pop band that wears their influence on their sleeve, sounding a little bit like perhaps the Faces, something of that nature. Hang Ups from Bang or Bash and Pop. And right before that, it was Low Cut Connie and the Kinks, All For You on a Friday morning.
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0: And that's going to do it for me for this Friday morning. I'm Bob the Paper Guy, sitting in for Alex Courtwright on the TMD Morning Show. Izzy is knocking at the door. She has got the eviction notice for me to get out of the chair. And I will follow the rules to the T, to the letter, and to make way for Izzy. She'll be keeping you company, very amply entertaining you all the way up until 3 o'clock this afternoon. So you stick around for Izzy and all the good music that's yet to come, and I will drop you off with this one from the Tragically Hip on WTMD. Enjoy the rest of your Friday.

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0: You're listening to Phoebe Bridgers here on 89.7 WTMD Lost Boys from her new album, Lost Weekend. That record comes out on August 14th, then she'll be playing at Capital One Arena on September 29th. Phoebe brings it on that song, touching on this Peter Pan type imagery, but also that line, "This machine is killing me." Some are theorizing that's her commentary on phones, which she has a no phone policy at her shows. So that will be exciting to see how that's implemented on this arena tour she's going on. I'm Izzy Bavis. Good morning. Happy Friday. Depeche Mode to kick us off this hour. Next is St. Vincent and then the latest from Slowpulp. Stay tuned.
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2: By some fantastic chance, impossible to prove and never to come again, you were chosen.

Slowpoke really coming into their sound on that one. It is Better Man off their upcoming album, Melody. That record comes out September 18th. They'll be at 930 Club on November 9th. I'm Izzy Bavis. You're listening to WTMD. It is no secret. It is hot today and it'll be hot tomorrow. There is an extreme heat warning in effect here in Baltimore. If you're looking for a place to cool down or your neighbor needs somewhere cool to place to cool down, you can look online at baltimorecity.gov for a list of cooling centers and rec centers that are open today and tomorrow for the 4th of July to make sure that we're all staying safe. 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Next here on WTMD, well, Lake Street Dive singing about good together, and it's good to be together, especially during this holiday weekend. Let's get into it with Lake Street Dive on TMD.

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0: 89.7 WTMD, I'm Izzy Bavis, and now we're listening to music from Feist. Now, if you are online or watch Heated Rivalry, you know that one of Feist's songs in particular has gone viral. It is My Moon, My Man from her third studio album, The Reminder. It is so funny because there's a new trend on TikTok where people say, like, it'll be like a series of images and it'll be like your life if you were dating, and you would think it'd be like you're dating like a person, but you're dating like this like idea of something. It could be restaurants, it could be some franchise, and it's really funny. And now that I'm trying to explain it, it makes a little less sense, but trust, it is all over the internet. It is a thing, and it was also featured in Heated Rivalry. So we're listening to that, then we're going to listen to another song from that record, I Feel It All, which is one of the more like kind of upbeat popular tracks from that album. And then we're going to go back to her second studio album, Let It Die, with Moosha Boom, a little bit more chill down tempo track for to close out this segment looking at Feist's discography. So first up, My Moon, My Man here on TMD, and then we'll listen to a couple others.

Listening to music from Feist Discography on 89.7 TMD. Next year is an upcoming First Thursday performer. Next Thursday, July 9th, we're welcoming Blessing Jolie, Fitzky Brothers, and Rat Boys. Here is from Blessing Jolie's new album, 20 Nothing. It is Growing Pains.

0: Sanchez with Sweet Love on 89.7 WTMD. I'm Izzy Bavis, and next year listening to It's a Wild Weekend to prepare for our wild weekend ahead. And then next hour, we'll listen to music from Death Cab for Cutie and songs that really, kind of sound like inspirations from Wishy's upcoming album, Nature's Pill. That's next hour here on WTMD. I hope you're staying cool, drinking a lot of water, and staying safe out there. As a reminder, you can go onto the Baltimore City, website to find cooling centers because it is very hot out. Also, the buses have AC, too. So if someone, your neighbor or yourself are looking for somewhere cool to hang out, buses or community centers, the pools are open. So make sure you're staying safe out there. It is a hot one. All right, we'll be back in a short bit. Thanks for tuning in, and thanks to all of our members for making the music happen.
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0: 89.7 WTMD Death Cab for Cutie with Riptides from their new album, I Built You a Tower. They're playing a show with Japanese Breakfast at Merriweather Post Pavilion on the 21st, and I'm excited for that show. I absolutely adore Japanese Breakfast on top of being a Death Cab for Cutie fan, so excited to see them both on stage. I'm Izzy Bavis. I hope you're staying cool out there. It is an extreme heat warning happening right now in Baltimore. You can find a list of cooling centers for you, your neighbors, or anyone who might need one online at baltimorecity.gov. These places are available for folks who, you know, just need a second to cool down because it is hot. Getting back into the music with Soul Coughing and their song Circles. New music from Arlo Parks. And then at 11:30, looking at Wishy and some influences that I think they sound like from, you know, the 90s. So we're going to get into that at 11:30. But next year, Soul Coughing and then some new music from Arlo Parks.
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Music from Arlo Parks here. That was Beams from her new album, Ambiguous Desires. She joined us for a live lunch at Ramshead on Stage, which you can listen back to and watch online at our YouTube channel. Just search up WTMD. Arlo Parks is coming back to the DMV, this time playing at the Howard Theater in D.C. on August 29th. I'm Izzy Bavis. We also heard from the Jesus and Mary Chain. And next here on TMD, Living in the USA with Steve Miller Band. As we approach the 4th of July tomorrow, celebrating 250 years of the United States, we just got to make sure we're all staying safe out there. It is a hot one. Make sure you're staying cool, drinking water, and taking care of your neighbors who might need some help. Also, make sure you join me at 11:30, looking at music from Wishy and some inspirations. That's here on TMD. Here's Steve Miller Band.

0: Well, certainly we are all sweating today. That was from local musician Moontide Gallery with Sweat You Out. They closed the chapter of that project last summer, back with new music under the name Kimberly. I'm Izzy Bavis, and Wishy, a group out of Indianapolis, is kind of making a name for themselves as having this kind of grungy indie rock feel. I've selected two other songs from other kind of icons in that field to show you the connection there. So that's next here on TMD. Join me.
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0: 89.7 WTMD, the early 90s was the place to be when you were trying to be a female-fronted grunge indie rock group. There are so many influences and so many great acts that came out of the early 90s and late 80s, but I've selected two to showcase, you know, where we started with the genre, and I've selected one song from today of where we ended up. Starting off with The Breeders, who just played here in Baltimore at Nevermore Hall with Violet Grohl. Off their second studio album, Last Splash, I have their song, Flipside. Then getting really into it with Hole and their song Violet. Absolutely love this one. And what was fun is that they wrote it originally in mid-1991 and started performing it before it was officially out for a couple of years. And I love when musicians do that. I find it very fascinating of what makes them sit down and actually record it. Then to close out the segment, we're listening to a new song from the group Wishy out of Indianapolis. Their new album, Nature's Pill, comes out on October 2nd, and then they'll be at the Atlantis on October 18th. I have their song Lovesick. Getting into it with The Breeders, though, on TMD. Let's get into it.

An underrated project out of Indianapolis. It's Wishy with their song Lovesick. Their new album, Nature's Pill, comes out October 2nd. They're going to be at the Atlantis down in D.C. on October 18th. Next year is the Folk Implosion with their song Natural One. Also music from Clover County and the Shins. Let's get into it.

0: A favorite of mine, especially to listen to during this heat wave, The Shins with Phantom Limb on 89.7 WTMD. If you or your neighbors are looking for someplace to cool off, you can look at places online at the Baltimore City website. They have a bunch of them open throughout the day and tomorrow because temperatures are approaching 100 today and tomorrow. So that is kind of nuts. I'm Izzy. Next here, new music from Noah Kahan with Doors. Next hour, looking at Blonde Shell. Music from R.E.M., Aldis Harding, and then at 12:30, it's the Somebody New segment. Stick around.
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0: touch. So I think she's the next big thing. And you heard it here first on WTMD. I'm Izzy Bavis. Good afternoon. Hard Has to Work So Hard is a new one from Blondshell. Her new album, Violins, comes out on September 25th. There's another song off of that record out now. And I'm excited to see what the rest of the album is. We started off the hour with Suki Waterhouse and Super Sad. Next here is Langhorne Slim with Back to the Wild. And we've got new music out of New Zealand from Aldous Harding. And then at 12:30, it's the Somebody New segment. Two songs about finding newness in the next person. That's here on TMD. It is a hot one today in Baltimore. Extreme heat warnings are in effect today and tomorrow for the 4th of July. Make sure you are taking care of yourself, your neighbors, your loved ones, your furry friends. And you could always go online to baltimorecity.gov to look up some of those cooling centers if you or your neighbors need it. Stay cool out there. We'll back in the music in just a second.
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New music from Aldous Harding with One Stop off her new album, Train on the Island. Music out of New Zealand there. We also heard from REM and Langhorne Slim there. Next on TMD, David Bowie taking us to the 70s with Young Americans. And if you liked Aldous Harding, that song we just listened to, she'll be at the Howard Theater September 11th down in D.C. Also join me 12:30 for the Somebody New segment. We've got everything you need and more this morning and afternoon on WTMD. Let's get into it with David Bowie and Young Americans.

0: Larry Larry with Hot Mike on 89.7 WTMD. That is some local music for us this afternoon. It is hot out there, so I hope you're staying cool, drinking a lot of water, taking care of your friends, neighbors, furry friends, and everyone in between. Next here on TMD, it's Somebody New.
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0: 89.7 WTMD. I'm Izzy Bavis. Good afternoon. I hope you're staying cool out there. We are getting into the Somebody New segment. Somebody New is a song from Yana Mila's album Chameleon that came out in 2024, talking about the challenges when you think someone's ready for somebody else. Then we're going to listen to Hozier's Someone New song from his eponymous debut album that came out in 2014. The track is all about looking for somebody new, looking for love, and looking for that kind of that oomph. So we're getting into it first with Yana Mila, then Hozier right here on TMD. It's Somebody New.
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0: 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Philadelphia's Been Good to Me is the record. It's out now. That title track from the album actually mentions Baltimore and Autobar, which Kurt Vile will be returning to this fall to perform. I'm Izzy Bavis, also in that set, a favorite of mine, Wednesday with Elderberry Wine. Next year on WTMD, listening to music from the Fitzky Brothers with their song Came a Little Closer. Next Thursday, you'll be able to see them live at Canton Waterfront Park for WTMD's First Thursdays. It's a free festival. You'll get to see local music, some national acts, eat great food, drink something cool, and be able to hang out with all of your TMD friends. Next hour on WTMD, looking at another First Thursday performer for next week, along with a performer who's going to be doing a live lunch for us in the coming weeks. And at 1:30, we are looking at a roundup of local shows happening right here in Baltimore City. So stay tuned.
1: I don't want a laugh track in the morning. 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

Music out of Chicago with the Rap Boys right here on 89.7 WTMD. That's their song. Out of Chicago with the Rap Boys right here on 89.7 WTMD. That's their song Anywhere. And you are in luck because Rap Boys.

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And guess what? 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Next here, we are going to the Talking Heads with Wild Wild Life. And then at 1:30, a roundup of local shows this weekend in Baltimore, because even though it's the 4th of July, they are not stopping with the shows. So we're getting into that list at 1:30. But here is Talking Heads on TMD.

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0: 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We also heard music from Jukebox, The Ghost, and Talking Heads. Join me next year for a roundup of local shows this weekend in Baltimore City, and then we'll get into some more great music discoveries soon.
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0: 89.7 WTMD, I'm Izzy Bavis, and now we're getting into a roundup of local shows this weekend right here in Baltimore City. Tonight, Haggis, Cataclysmic, Aisle 19, and Miss Goopla are at Metro. Then at Current Space, it's Kai LA, Aquila Divine, Lean, and Chaotic Couture. Tomorrow, Music Mouse, Her New Knife, and Chemical are at Holy Frijoles, and then Girl Power presents Butch Gardens at Peabody Heights Brewery. Sunday is Big Meadow, Verge, and Monk at Autobar. Then at Wax Atlas, it's Worm Jets, Luna Honey, and The Imaginator. That's a roundup of local events right here in Baltimore City. We're getting back into the music now with Ripe and Settling.

Billy Strings with Gild the Lily on 89.7 WTMD. I'm Izzy Beavis, and next here is new music from Father John Misty. He's been putting out some new music lately, and he will be at the All Things Go Music Festival at Merriweather Post Pavilion this September. He'll be there on the Sunday show. Let's get into it with new music from Father John Misty.

0: Stars and Stripes from Rogue Wave on 89.7 WTMD. We also heard from King Gizzard and the Lizard Wizard. I'm Izzy Bavis, and Michigander announced their new album, Over Before You Know It, that's out in the end of July. I have their song, Freaking Out. Next hour on WTMD, listening to music from Jack White, J. Jerome 87, a.k.a. Joe Newman from Alt-J. We'll also listen to local music from the Greenbury Woods and a select songs from Jane's Addiction's catalog. That's here on WTMD. As a reminder, it is a hot one today in Baltimore. There is an extreme heat advisory in effect. Make sure you're staying cool, drinking lots of water. And if you need a place to cool off, you can look online at baltimorecity.gov for a select places that are open for cooling. I will be back in a moment here on WTMD, and make sure you stay tuned. We've got music for the rest of your afternoon, and Megan Bird is in for Rob Tim, so she will have all of your music discoveries as well.
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0: Music from Jack White's upcoming album, Frozen Charlotte. That was God and the Broken Ribs. He is putting that record out July 10th. And then on July 10th, he will be down in D.C. at the Anthem. So that will be a very fun show indeed. We start off the hour with Courtney Barnett, an elevator operator. Next here is Count the Ways from The Last Dinner Party and new music from J. Jerome 87, which is the solo project of Joe Newman from Alt-J. I'm Izzy Bavis. Thank you again for joining me this afternoon. Megan Bird in for Rob Tim after me, so that will be a very fun show indeed. There is an extreme heat advisory in effect. It is very hot out today and tomorrow, so make sure you're staying cool, drinking lots of water, electrolytes, you know, staying inside if you can, and taking care of all of your furry friends and neighbors. Online at the Baltimore City, BaltimoreCity.gov is a roundup of community centers that are open for cooling and also the pool schedule to take a dip if you're cool or need to stay cool. Just make sure we're taking care of each other because we got each other's backs. Next here on TMD, The Last Dinner Party. Stay with me.
1: 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It's Friday, July 3rd. Tonight, Rare Essence will be at the 930 Club in D.C. Black Country, New Road, and Horse Girl will be at Nevermore Hall in Baltimore. And at Current Space, it's time for Ladies First, featuring KLA, Akilah Devine, and Chaotic Couture. 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Sunday night, it's Bellows with Art Sorority and Pinky Lemon at the Black Cat in D.C. Parker Barrow and Chesapeake Sons will be at Ramshead on stage in Annapolis. 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

0: Music from J. Jerome 87 from their new album, The Canyon, that's out now. It's Mr. Alligator. J. Jerome 87 is the solo project of Joe Newman from Alt J. We also heard music from The Walkman and The Last Dinner Party there. I'm Izzy Bebas. Now we have Violent Femmes with American Music, and then Japanese Breakfast with Picture Window. 2:30 brings Jane's Addiction to the airwaves, two tracks for you, and some more new music ahead of us, so stay tuned. This is Violent Femmes on TMD.
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0: Super Geek from the Greenberry Woods out of Baltimore here on 89.7 WTMD. Some local music. The Greenberry Woods came out of hiatus with a new record, and Rob Tim sat down with them to talk about the new album. I'm Izzy Bavis. Join me next. It's Jane's Addiction.
1: 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Side effects of growing pains, I need a sugar cane. And Delmarva's Fitzky Brothers. 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
0: Out of LA, we have Jane's Addiction. I'm Izzy Bavis for 89.7 WTMD. Jane's Addiction, I feel like, is a band that everyone's heard of, but do you really know them? From their second studio album, I have two songs plucked out from you, for you. One of their most popular songs, Been Caught Stealing, and then their other pretty popular track, Stop. We're getting into it with Jane's Addiction this afternoon on TMD. Thanks for being with me, and here's Been Caught Stealing.

Jane's Addiction with Stop on 89.7 WTMD. I'm Izzy Bavis, and we're back into it with new music from the New Pornographers off of their new album, The Former Side Of. Here's their track, it's Votive.

0: You're listening to the Manchester Orchestra with their song The Gold. I was introduced to that track because Phoebe does a cover of it. Phoebe Bridgers, of course. Me and her are not on first name basis, and I don't know why I said that. I'm Izzy Bavis, and next is Johnny Blue Skies and the Dark Clouds from their new album, Mutiny After Midnight, with their song, Situation. Megan Bird is in for Rob Tim this afternoon, so she will bring all of the joy that you need, music discoveries, information, and preparation for the hot, hot weekend. As always, please go online to baltimorecity.gov to look up all those cooling centers. It's going to be a hot one today and tomorrow. So make sure you are staying safe out there. If you are into hardcore and punk music, I encourage you to listen to my specialty show, Saturday nights, 10 to midnight in the pit. We're diving into a bunch of music, as always, from Baltimore, DC, and beyond. Otherwise, you can find me Monday, 10 to 3 on WTMD. Until then, stay tuned, stay tapped in, stay wonderful, Baltimore, and stay cool. Bye!
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That's the latest from Pete Yorn, who is 25 years into a career built on honest songwriting and a voice that sounds like it's seen some things. Yet Pete still finds a way to say something true. That song is called All the Beauty. It's all about overcoming nostalgia in order to stay present, something that we can take with us and use in our everyday lives. That is the lead single from his new album, dropping July 24th, his 12th studio album. Also in that set, The Clash with Rock the Casbah. And at the top, Fuzz Jam from Sydney, Australia's The Lazy Eyes, who performed one of my favorite live lunches. Everybody was just headbanging at noon on a Monday. You can check that out on our YouTube channel at youtube.com/@WTMDRadio. How's it going? Happy Friday. Happy 4th of July Eve. Megan Bird in for Rob Tim. I'm going to do my best to try to fill Rob's shoes, but I'll be hanging with you all afternoon, playing some good jams, getting you psyched for the holiday weekend, and we're going to stay cool with some real cool tunes. I've got another commercial-free set happening now. The Beach Boys are kicking it off with Surfin' USA.

0: A super fun, bouncy party song, perfect for summer. That's brand new music here on TMD, our home for total music discovery. That song is called Supersize. It's all about living without holding back. It's all about escaping, trying, taking risks. And it's from a band called Megasound, which is a collaborative project from Bad Bad Hats out of Minneapolis and Party Nails out of L.A., The two bands toured together in 2018 and got on stage together, and thus Megasound was born. That track is from their self-titled debut coming out August 7th. The band has this philosophy of fun. The songs are inspired by early aughts rock, Josie and the Pussycats, Wet Leg, and Gang of Four. Sounds like a real fun sonic time. Kevin Morby also in that set with his latest sets, Javelin. We heard Walk Away from Imperial Teen and the Beach Boys at the top with Surfin' USA. Megan here with you in for Rob Tim. Stay tuned. Coming up next is Today in Music History.
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0: 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Hopefully you walk away learning something new, or at least can take an interesting story along with you. On this day in 1968, at an impromptu gathering at Joni Mitchell's house in Laurel Canyon, David Crosby, Stephen Stills, and Graham Nash played together for the very first time. On this day in 1969, it was the first, and for quite a while, the last time that the Newport Jazz Festival featured rock artists, among them Led Zeppelin, Jeff Beck, and 10 years after, the crowd was not amused. That same day in 1969, Brian Jones of the Rolling Stones drowned in his swimming pool. Suicide, accident, or murder? An early member of the 27 Club, the rumors still swirl. The coroner ruled it death by misadventure, noting his liver and heart were enlarged by drug and alcohol abuse. In 1971, Jim Morrison was discovered dead in the bathtub of girlfriend Pamela Courson's apartment in Paris at, you guessed it, the age of 27. No autopsy was performed, and while drugs were suspected, the official cause was heart attack induced by respiratory problems. The circumstances are murky, but it appears he accidentally overdosed on heroin, having mistaken it for his drug of choice, cocaine. In 1972, blues singer and guitarist Mississippi Fred McDowell died of cancer at the age of 68. The Stones famously covered his You Got to Move on their Sticky Fingers album. And fun fact, McDowell coached Bonnie Raitt on the slide guitar technique. In 1983, on their first tour, so they couldn't be choosy about venues, the Red Hot Chili Peppers took the stage at the Kit Kat Club, a strip joint in Hollywood, wearing nothing but well-placed socks, and not on their feet. This bit became a regular part of their act and a signature look for years. In 1995, the members of TLC filed for bankruptcy despite their continued success. The group claimed their money was mismanaged by Pebbles Reed and her production company, Pebbletone, Inc. Reed denied the claim and said she was just trying to get TLC a better deal with their record label, LaFace Records. On this day in 2001, the White Stripes released their third album, and the one that was likely your introduction to them, their breakthrough, White Blood Cells. In 2011, unable to walk since a botched operation 2 years earlier, Little Richard was wheeled in with a piano to perform at a Capitol 4th concert at the National Mall in Washington, D.C. That concludes today in music history. I'm Megan Bird, in for Rob Tim, and you're tuned in to 89.7 WTMD. 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

0: Radio for Music People, 89.7 WTMD. That is a brand new tune from Rough Trade Records artist Pigeon, a UK psychedelic five-piece that crosses effortlessly between Afro-disco, grunge, new wave, and jazz. That song is called Miami. It is from their latest album, Out to National. And most of the writing on the album came from improv jams, which they laid down. Pretty cool stuff. The band's guiding principles are cosmic exploration, spiritual transformation, and unbridled spontaneity. That sounds like a band you'd want to see live. Also in that set, Baltimore music from Almighty Senators. That was Kung Fu Masters. We heard Paul Westerberg in there with Dyslexic Heart. The Decemberists in there as well with Yankee Bayonet. Coming up next, a brand new tune from Mountjoy and Gigi Perez, right here on TMD.
1: 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We'll hear music from Brat, Misery, Scholar, Secret Society, Dead Kennedys, and more. Also, uncovering more music from End It, who officially squashed the banana beef. That's here on In the Pit with Izzy Beva, Saturday night starting at 10.
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0: where member support makes the music happen. 89.7 TMD Baltimore. That is a brand new song from New Orleans band The Revivalists. That song is called Heart Stop. It's from their latest album, Get It Honest, their sixth studio project. It is dropping July 24th. And lead singer David Shaw said, "To me, this album is about understanding this point that we're not perfect and learning to work with it like a potter works the clay. Our flaws are what ultimately make us human and beautiful." They'll be going on tour with the Red Clay Strays this summer. And they've had a pretty big year. They made their debut at the Grand Ole Opry. They're headlining Summerfest in Milwaukee, which wraps up this weekend. And they just announced that they'll be hosting a concert vacation cruise departing from Miami in November. It's called The Other Side of Paradise at Sea. So if you're looking for a good little escape from the East Coast winter, that's a good one to check out. At the top, Phoebe Bridgers with Kyoto. Megan here with you. In for Rob Tim, hanging out with you until 7 o'clock on this hot, hot Friday here in Baltimore. Hope you're staying cool. And we've got a little celebratory music coming up for you for the holiday weekend. That and much more coming your way next.
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where Baltimore discovers new music. 89.7 WTMD, their first LP in nearly a decade, called Remember the Humans, which is out now. That's brand new music from Broken Social Scene. That song is called Only the Good I Keep. We also had a Patriotic 2 song set to get you amped up for the holiday weekend. We had the incomparable Sharon Jones and the Dap Kings with This Land Is Your Land, and the Fleshtones at the top with American Beat 84. And now, the Beatles.

0: 89.7 WTMD Baltimore. That was local music from multi-instrumentalist and producer Nat Charles. That song is called Well Runs Dry. Megan Bird here hanging out with you on this hot, hot Friday. Hope you're staying cool. We're going to kick it on over to meteorologist Stevie Daniels from our weekend weather partner, WMAR Channel 2 News. Stevie, what can you tell us for this weekend?
1: Hi there. Don't expect much relief from the heat overnight as temperatures only fall into the upper 70s and low 80s. Extreme heat persists into the holiday weekend with temperatures rising into the triple digits on Saturday with feel-like temperatures near 110 degrees. Keep an eye on radar if you have outdoor plans for Independence Day, as isolated showers and storms develop during the afternoon, some of which could produce gusty winds and heavy rainfall. High heat and humidity lingers into Sunday, with daytime highs into the mid-90s, but it will feel about 5 to 10 degrees hotter. I'm meteorologist Stevie Daniels with WMAR 2 News. Stay safe and cool out there this weekend.
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Days Like This from the indie folk duo known as Late Night Thoughts, comprised of Brian Roush and Michael Harlow, who met in an on-campus a cappella group at Brandeis College in Massachusetts. That is from their EP, Coming Back Home. And if you're on TikTok, might I suggest you follow these guys? They are really entertaining. Michael has a very special talent where he balances random objects on his face. I've seen him balance a wooden spoon, a stool, a chair, a huge branch, a keyboard, and even a ladder. Talk about talent. Also in that set, Fontaine's DC with It's Amazing to Be Young. And the record company kicking off another commercial-free set of tunes with Rita Mae Young. Up next, Low Cut Connie, who just released an album today. Here's Living in the USA.

0: Man, what a groove. That's Bad Bad News from Leon Bridges here on Radio for Music People, WTMD. Also in that set of music, Living in the USA. That is the title track to Philly's Low Cut Connie, their new album, their eighth studio album, which just dropped today. And the Rock and Roll Outfit is practicing their First Amendment freedom of speech, as this is their first dedicated protest album. Coming up next, I've got new music from Mumford & Sons teaming up with Sierra Farrell, a very exciting combination there. I got some Spoon and much more right here on 89.7.
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3: 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And now, my dear listeners, it is time for the 5 o'clock shadow. I'm Megan Bird in for Rob Tim. Let's get into it. So today's song is an ode to a prominent southern U.S. city. But as you'll hear, each version lives in an entirely different musical realm. The original version was written in 1979 about this city, despite the band being British. It was penned as a tribute to their fans there, as they consistently packed out their shows. But ironically, during the 1979 promotional tour for the album, the band was playing a show at the Omni in this city. And after a few audience members repeatedly threw dangerous fireworks near the stage, the frontman gave a warning. And when it happened again, the band walked off and ended the show. The Shadow version is a 1995 rendition, which transforms the song into a lightning-fast bluegrass showpiece, which was included on this artist's 1995 compilation album, an album intended to hold over fans between major projects, but it unexpectedly blew up, selling over 2 million copies and making her a mainstream star. And this version is so high octane that she and her band frequently use it as their grand finale to close out their live shows. Here's your 5 o'clock shadow on WTMD.

0: Oh, Atlanta. That was Alison Krauss's version from her 1995 compilation album, Now That I've Found You, a collection. And the original from Bad Company, that was Oh, Atlanta, from their 1979 album, Desolation Angels, the English supergroup's fifth studio album. That concludes your 5 o'clock shadow. Megan Bird here with you. In for Rob Tim, and so glad to be here. I've got a lot of great tunes coming your way this hour, and we're going to dive right into another commercial free set next. 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

Building a Better Baltimore, one song at a time. 89.7 WTMD. Fired Up from Modest Mouse. We also heard a song about two young lovers hitchhiking their way across the U.S. in search of America in both the literal and figurative sense. That was written by Simon and Garfunkel and featured on their 1968 album, Bookends, America. Emily Wolf also in that set out of Austin, Texas with Dead End Luck. Now we're going to kick it on over to a good old friend of WTMD's. He performed just last year for Public Radio Music Day at Metro Gallery. Put on a great acoustic performance, which you can watch on our YouTube channel. It's Afi Juvenin, also known as Bahamas, the Bridge.

0: Lucy Dacus with her latest Planting Tomatoes here on 89.7 WTMD. We also heard Katie Tunstall with Saving My Face and Bahamas with The Bridge, rounding out another commercial-free set of music you'll only hear on this side of the dial at 89.7. Coming up next, a brand new song from Feeble Little Horse. 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

89.7 WTMD Baltimore out of Atlanta, Georgia. That was Mateel with Keep the Change. We also heard a great sing-along song. I love just rolling down the windows and cranking this one up. It's Lola Young, Messy. And so great to see her back on tour after taking a little break for her physical and mental health, and glad that she's taking care of herself and she's back and excited to make music and go on tour. She'll be returning to Merriweather Post Pavilion for the All Things Go Music Festival, which is happening September 24th through the 27th. She's playing the final day. And brand new music at the top from Feeble Little Horse, that is called Rewind. Up next, it's Pixies with Monkey Gone to Heaven on 89.7 Baltimore.

0: Your Radio Oasis, TMD. That was Sue Stowe with Get Down. We also heard one of my faves from the Pixies. That was Monkey Gone to Heaven. Coming up next, a brand new song from Brandon Flowers, who you may know better as the frontman of The Killers. And this is a completely different sound for him. Really excited to share that with you. Coming up next, don't touch that dial.
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0: 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Back in Love, that is a brand new tune from model, singer-songwriter Suki Waterhouse. It is from her upcoming album, Loveland, which explores her transition from her former life into motherhood. She recently gave birth to her first child with her partner, actor Robert Pattinson, most notably of Twilight fame, but he's also a really great actor. He's done a lot of good stuff. But she is also going on tour and will be performing at the All Things Go Music Festival coming to Merriweather Post Pavilion September 25th through the 27th. She'll be playing the second day, and the lineup is stacked. At the festival, you've got Mitski, Ethel Kane, Rainbow Kitten, Surprise, Haley Williams, Muna, She and Him, Brandi Carlile, Lola Young, Father John Misty, Flip Turn, Wolf Alice, C-Met, and so many more. You can find all the info at allthingsgofestival.com. Kicking off the hour, the Rolling Stones with Street Fighting Man. Megan Bird in for Rob Tim, hanging out with you for one more hour. And so glad to be here with you this afternoon. I've got another set of commercial-free tunes up in just seconds.
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out of New York City. 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That was Don't Let Go from Fantastic Cat, who helped kick off our first Thursday Festival season. 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We've got a great show for you. We've got Blessing Jolie, the Fitzky Brothers, and Rat Boys. 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One of my favorite LCD Sound System songs in that set as well. That was North American Scum and Dawes at the top. Such fabulous songwriters. That was Time Spent in Los Angeles. Megan Bird here hanging out with you. In for Rob Tim, and glad to be here with you. I've got another commercial-free set of music coming at you now. Another former First Thursday Festival performer is going to kick it off. It's Mama with Bang Bang.

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0: Live from the WTMD vault. A little soul injection there for you from the Soft Tones and the Belvederes. That was You Go Your Way, I'll Go Mine. Right here on TMD. Kaiser Chiefs before that with I Predict a Riot. And Mama with Bang Bang at the top of that set. Coming up next, I've got new music from Beck. We've got some Middle Kids, Arctic Monkeys, and much more. Don't touch that dial.
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getting you hyped for Independence Day tomorrow. That was X with 4th of July here on 89.7 WTMD. Out of Australia, we also heard Middle Kids with Real Thing. Beck's latest, that was Ride Lonesome, and Washed Out with Feel It All Around, which you may recognize as the Portlandia theme song. Megan Bird here with you. It's about time for me to get on out of here and make way for World Cafe coming up next. It's been a blast hanging out with you. I'll be back here tomorrow on the airwaves with a lot of songs celebrating 250 years of America and some other tunes mixed in between. Catch me back here 3 to 6 tomorrow. Have a great rest of your night, and we'll talk real soon. I'm going to drop you off now with the latest from Arctic Monkeys, opening night. Ciao.

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We'll hear music from Brat, Misery, Scholar, Secret Society, Dead Kennedys, and more. Also, uncovering more music from End It, who officially squashed the banana beef. That's here on In the Pit with Izzy Beva, Saturday night starting at 10.

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3: Daryl Hall and John Oates have sold more than 40 million albums over the course of their career, but they started out as just a couple of kids from Philadelphia. And it plays no small part in their resilience over their decades-long partnership.
4: We started out here in Philly. Philadelphia is known for its shady business deals. I'll just leave it at that. So we saw it all from the beginning, and it just it affected the way we deal with the record business, and we've always been very much mavericks.
3: Coming up for Sense of Place Philadelphia, we are rebroadcasting a 2005 interview with Daryl Hall and John Oates, and that includes a live performance. And then the Philly continues with the music of hometown heroes, the Hooters. Supersize show featuring the Hooters and Daryl Hall and John Oates for Sense of Place Philly. I'm Kaleo. This is World Cafe. And yes, I know this is a point of contention. They were never officially Hall and Oates, at least not on the album covers. Always Daryl Hall and John Oates. I think I could really annoy some people by just going, you mean Oates and Hall? They're next on World Cafe. But first, here's Radiohead.

0: From NPR, this is World Cafe. I'm Kaleo. It's Sense of Place Philadelphia, and few artists represent the epitome of the Philly sound more than Daryl Hall and John Oates. That sound and their talent made them superstars and the best-selling duo of all time with more than 40 million copies sold. When Hall and Oates visited World Cafe in 2005, they were talking about their album, Our Kind of Soul, which includes covers of some of their favorite soul songs from the 60s and 70s. And that was the perfect jumping-off point to talk about their early days in Philadelphia and who exactly defined the legendary Sound of Philadelphia. Plus, you get a live performance from the stage here in Philly. So let's get into it. World Cafe host David Dye has just asked John where he grew up. Take a listen.
1: Well, I was born in New York City, but I moved when I was 4 years old to a little town called North Wales, which is about 25 miles north of Philadelphia.
2: A little bit north of Philly.
1: And right after high school, I came straight to Center City. And
3: that's where we met. When I first moved to Philadelphia, before I met John, I lived out actually right across from Overbrook High School. I used to live for a while. And so I got to know all, you know, that was rock and roll high there, you know. So I got to know all those people, Delphonics when they were still teenagers and, you know, 3 Degrees and all those people.
2: Now, I heard you cut a single with the fellow musicians of the band being Kenny Gamble.
3: Well, that's how we started. When we first started, it was in that sort of dip period between the Bobby Rydell Chubby Checker thing. And the beginning of what the world knows as the Sound of Philadelphia.
2: Right.
3: And so we were all part of that. That's how we, I mean, it was a small group of people. I was a street corner singer, you know, and like a lot of guys that were singing then. And I won a talent show at the Uptown, and Kenny and Leon produced a record for me with a band I had called the Temptones.
2: Now, John, what was the difference between the Masters and the Temptones?
1: Masters was more of a combo, like a band with me singing, whereas Daryl's group was more of a vocal group with a backup band.
3: We were like a boy band back in the 60s, exactly. You know, dancing around and singing. Well, I like the Temptations, basically. Mm.
2: Now, I know both of you spent time in the studio here in Philly. John, you were playing guitar, playing what?
1: Well, I brought a tape down to the record museum, and the guys at the record museum liked the tape, and they gave me the name of a guy named Bobby Martin, who had a little office on South Broad Street, not far from the Schubert Building. Went down there and played in the tape and said, we need an arranger. We want to make a record.
2: Wow.
1: And he said, okay, sounds good. We'll do it. And that's how I got involved with Gamble and Huff and that whole group, because Bobby was one of his main arrangers.
3: He arranged the first Temptones record, too.
1: Right.
3: Did the string arrangements. Right.
2: And you did backups on for people like...
3: Well, I used to be... I worked a lot out of Sigma, and I did everything. I was sort of on the B team, you know. Mm-hmm. I was just a kid, but I worked with all the same people: Norman Harris and and everybody. You name the Roland Chambers and Earl Young and Vince Montana.
2: And one thing you really note from who the people you name. And this was true in Motown behind the scenes. People didn't realize that it was a black and white thing. It was
3: absolutely
2: not,
3: completely integrated, racially integrated. It was almost 50-50 in as far as the studio musician thing went. But that, you know, if you look at any regional sound in those days, that's the way it was. You look at Memphis, you see Steve Cropper and Duck Dunn and all those guys. If you look at Motown, you see a white and black thing. That's the way it was. You know, people don't realize that. Musicians are colorblind, and that's what it's really all about.
2: Now, our Kind of Soul is really, really interesting because you are talking about contemporaries here, and Tom Bell. There's a couple of Tommy's tunes on here. Now you do a version of I'll Be Around, which we're going to hear a live version of today. This song is so difficult to make your own because the vocals are really distinctive.
3: Yeah.
2: The percussion track is like right there.
3: Yeah.
2: The hook is huge.
3: Yeah. Yeah.
2: And you didn't really avoid some of those things.
3: We worked mostly from memory. We tried to not listen to the
2: original. It's huge.
3: Yeah. Yeah.
2: And you didn't really avoid some of those things.
3: We worked mostly from memory. We tried to not listen.

0: acoustic guitar as opposed to gospel piano or whatever, soul piano. It sort of changes the arrangement from the bottom. And then after that, we just said, well, let's try and take these songs as songs. Forget about the performers. Forget about the arrangements and make them sound like songs that we would have written yesterday and make them sound like Hall & Oates songs. And that was the concept.
1: And it totally works. Let's listen to this live performance of the Spinners classic, I'll Be Around.

0: All right.
1: That's All Be Around, a live version from Hall & Oates. We're getting a chance to talk with Daryl and John today on the World Cafe. You guys have been doing pretty well in your own record label, the Do It For Love. Did really, really well. It's fun. I was thinking about getting ready for this, and I was thinking, oh, well, we'll talk about comebacks. But your entire career has been built on comebacks. Atlantic Records drops you. You have, you know, a couple of hits on RCA. Hits sort of go away. You have huge hits. And then now here you managed to do it again.
2: Yeah, well, it's almost like, as you say, it's so part of our career that I wouldn't call it comeback.
3: No, right. It's the way we do business.
2: If you really never go away, you never have to make a comeback. Yeah. So yeah. That's kind of how we are, I think.
4: Well, you know, we have a very tenuous relationship with the record business. We started out here in Philly. Philadelphia is known for its shady business deals. I'll just leave it at that. So we saw it all from the beginning, and it just it affected the way we deal with the record business, and we've always been very much mavericks. We do what we do, and we evolve at our own pace and our own rate, and we don't really pay attention to what's going on outside of us. And sometimes that clicks big time with mass audiences, and sometimes it doesn't.
1: So you don't have that eureka moment when you're working on an album in the studio and you go, oh my God, this is going to happen?
4: No, because we might do our best work, and other things that we can't control will keep it from being.
2: Yeah, the world may not be receptive to what it is that we're doing.
4: It's not even the world. It might be because program directors don't want to do it, or the media doesn't feel like writing about us this week. You know, there's so many factors we can't control.
1: I want to talk a little bit about, because we're here in Philadelphia, because this is where we all came in, and a trio of albums you made for Atlantic. You made one that was kind of a folky album that didn't really do much. Then you made Abandoned Luncheonette, and you made War Babies using... Right. Outside producers.
4: Right.
1: One thing, if you know about Hall & Oates' career, is once you guys started producing yourselves, things started really happening in a big way.
4: Right.
1: But you worked with two guys, Arif Mardin and Todd Rundgren, on War Babies, on those records. Would you say that, was there anything helpful about that for you? Because you guys have been in the business for
4: a while. Well, that's two opposite sides of the spectrum in the world of production.
2: Every time you work with someone, you gain something.
4: Yeah.
2: You learn something. You learn what not to do. You learn what to do. You learn what works, what doesn't work.
4: Yeah.
2: Arif is and still is today one of the consummate producers in music history.
4: I would say him and Quincy Jones pretty much changed the face of music and have continued to do so and haven't lost a thing.
2: We were so lucky to have worked with Arif in our first two albums.
1: Mm-hmm.
2: It enabled us, it gave us a place to go that, you know, we could work with a Todd Rundgren and do something completely left field and still recover and keep on moving forward. So I think Arif was a huge, benefit and influence on us.
4: And with Todd, we learned how to sort of, when I say learned, I don't know. It was to not care. Just to do what you want to do.
2: Be a bit more experimental.
4: And basically
2: and just let
4: go
2: it
4: for whatever is in your head, no matter how cartoony it might be, you know?
2: Right.
4: I would say that's Todd Rundgren, Hall & Oates, Tommy Bell, and Gamble & Huff. That's the sound of Philadelphia.
1: I'm sure you guys have talked about this a lot, but about the nature of a partnership. What does it take to keep something like this going for so long? You probably have different answers.
4: No, we probably have the same answer.
2: Yeah, I mean, just you have to really like what you're doing.
4: Yeah,
2: you gotta be around people that you respect and that you know that have your respect, and you gotta want to do it. And we're almost compelled to do it. I think that's the thing. We've been musicians ever since we've been born.
4: Right.
2: Do you stop?
4: It is literally a compulsion.
2: You don't want to stop, and you don't stop if you don't have to.
4: Yeah. And we really. Were you asking how we do it with each other? We start, I think this story that we're telling right here, that we've been telling, explains it. You know, we started together. We started as kids together. We share our entire adult lives together.
2: Basically every experience.
4: Any important experience in my life is probably the same one that John would talk about, you know. It's just one of those things. And our personalities are different enough that we don't get in each other's way, but we complement each other. So that's also very important.
5: That's Daryl Hall and John Oates talking to our host emeritus, David Dye, back in 2005. And that wraps up this session. Thanks so much to John and Daryl. I hope you can reconcile and get back out there soon. And folks, there's more Sense of Place Philadelphia up next. A new mini concert from hometown heroes, the Hooters. That's in a minute when we get back to World Cafe.
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5: 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It's World Cafe. I'm Kaleo. In the 2020s, genre means less than it ever did. Artists, especially younger musicians, freely flow between styles and sounds. 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So today, we've got a mini-concert with the band recorded this May from our home in West Philly at WXPN. It gets underway with a performance of All You Zombies. It's the Hooters on World Cafe.

0: Recorded live in Philadelphia, it's the Hooters, and we danced. 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
0: 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It's World Cafe and back into it with De La Soul. 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Here's Say No Go.

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0: Yep, back in the saddle again with new music from Role Model. That is High Hopes 3000, and boy, that is catchy. You will hear that today.

0: plus the return of Alison Russell with that song, Black Lavender, featuring Brittany Spencer. And we'll go into the vault, the archives.
1: Place them in the box until a quieter time. Lights down, you up and die.
0: For a classic performance from Dave Matthews. Join us, won't you? This is World Cafe. Back in 1969, everyone had space fever. This song was recorded exactly 1 month before Apollo 11 had its moon mission. A rush release to meet the moment, David Bowie's Space Oddity gets us started on the cafe.